listen to me, listen to this song, because this is real facts that will help move along. Yeah, that's all I wanted to say, so I love you guys so much. Hope you like the song.

0: before you go, there's something I want you to have.
1: Oh, it's beautiful. But wait a minute, isn't this?
0: Yeah, yes it is.
1: But I thought the old lady dropped him into the ocean in the air.
0: Well, baby, I'll